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0: Indian John, I see.
1: First six, no change. 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Adjacent fuels are the same. Values at risk, houses, improvements, public safety. Break. Flame lengths upon arrival, 2 to 4 feet. Position on slope, flat rolling, percent slope 0 to 25. Aspect will be flat. Winds out of the west, 0 to 5. Indicators will be smoke itself. Break. Hazard will be snags, power lines, I-90, traffic itself. Cause will be human cause, no need for an investigator. Initial strategy, full suppression. And no additional resources at this time. I'll copy.

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1: Incident complexity will be type 4. 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Also, I have a list of resources that are on scene when ready.

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1: 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I'll copy.

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1: I believe 310 Annabelle Drive. I also have GPS coordinates if you would like them.
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2: 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Come on, 1711. 51.
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3: 118 Chief, we'll be en route 73 Frank.
0: Brush 291, Medic 291, Engine 291, in route, Brush Fire 2501 North Brentwood Street, 1712. 1712.

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1: 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Go ahead.
0: I get a fire name, incident commander, fire location, and latitude and longitude.
1: Fire name, Indian John, incident commander, Kittitas 26, in unified command with Chief 73. Fire location, town 19, range 16, section 9. Latitude 47 degrees, 9.610, and by 120, 5 degrees, 50.548. I'll copy.
0: Can I get that longitude again, please?
2: Tom 5816, hi, I'll be switching to Seattle Air for a fire west 90 at 40.

0: from 2027. For the units en route to the brush fire at Brentwood, best access will be Cobble Field. This is a small 100 by 100, slow-moving fire in a grass field. No exposures at this time.
1: Advised, best access Cobble Field, 100 by 100 feet, slow moving fire, 100 by 100 in a grass field, no exposures at this time.

0: 211 Brush 212 will be arriving on scene, tying in 2027.
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1: When you clear your 911 hang up and are looking for your lost property, 99% sure State Patrol recovered that gun earlier today. I tried to call, but I couldn't get an answer to give you an answer. You might try later.
0: 51. Thank you, sir.
1: 14K, I'm off duty.
2: 14, 1720. Kick
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0: 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You still going to need us?
1: Negative, if you just stand by, I'll start clearing apparatus shortly.
0: Receive. T-21, standing by.
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0: Yeah, when asked, you can show engine 4305 arrived at the Natchez Work Center. We'll be going out of service at 1800. Thanks, 4305.

0: Multicom Ellensburg, 911 hang up, 2109 North Yellowstone Street. Multiple units, 911 hang up, 2109 North Yellowstone Street, ADVR, via phase 2, no response to dispatch, possibly yelling in background, attempting callback range.
1: 118.
0: 118, 1733.

0: car entering on collision, West City 2, Mile 46. White Subaru hit the embankment. There's a white pickup that's pulled up to the scene.
1: 303, East 9085.
0: 303, Mile 46, 573.
1: I'm en route from 111. 303, can discard.
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1: Chief, disregard.
2: 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Confirmed address of 2109 North Yellowstone Street and stated she needed to get off the phone and disconnected. Female also had a hushed tone.
3: 118.
2: 118, 1735. 2291 arriving on scene, 1735.

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1: ...9885 with 4 George King, 360.
0: I'm back to residence. Thanks. Yeah, 26.
1: Three, zero, three. Correction on the plate. Third character will be Nora.
2: Engine 291 quarters.
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0: Parking complaint, Lavender Lake, Black Grinch, Jeep Grand Cherokee, license, Charles King Paul 2345, parked blocking the boat launch.
1: 51.
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0: And for Albert, I'm out with. 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
1: Brush 211, brush 212, clear, returning 1748.

Did you Burbank film? 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Hi, Axel. The East 90, exit 78, Charles David King 4461.

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2: Multiple traffic barrels in the roadway west 90 at the Vantage Bridge.
3: Three, go three, Hank. What's broken? Can you try over, Hank? Three, go three. In route, play on.
4: 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I will give the traffic control company down there for the project a call as well.

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0: spoke with the company down there on the Vantage Bridge project. 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
1: Ellensburg. Correction on the plate will be 1 Adam 7, 7280.

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0: The three, Ranger. The three also, Mason has a unit in Rockwell, just like. ATG.

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0: Sitcom County Civil Matter phone detail reopened, Ryan Road, 81 Lincoln.
1: 13806. Cancel, I believe I'll be closer at this point.

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0: I just spoke with a company down there at the Vantage Bridge Project, and they've got the barrels back up.
2: Patient twisted ankle, is pregnant, unable to stand, scrapes on her legs, with a male and a service animal, still obtaining.
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2: 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Sender 741, in service returning, 1812.

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0: 13 kickoff. Reverend 31 Lincoln, if you would close that out using the original codes and leaving the original deputy's response.
1: 1892 is arriving.
2: 1892 arriving, 1815. Brush 761 in quarters, 1816.

One Apache, IC-276, DNRPO. We'll go ahead and put the fire in patrol status at this time. You can show Kennetas 26, 27, 63, engine 4202, 4203, 4206, departing the incident en route to Ellenford.

has been released via Swick, so no need to call. Go to Elmford.

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0: 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Thanks. Yakima 26.
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0: Tom Cleo. I'm driving complaint. This occurred eastbound from Starbucks, 86 Lincoln.
1: 209.
0: 209, 183.

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0: 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Pretty one, it's in the...

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0: Todd, I have a dinner update for you. I just got called back by Julep, and they said that it's 21 plus everywhere, and if we have somebody who's under 21, that we cannot be seated. And so either we can order once we're there, it'll be a 45-minute wait, but we won't all be able to be seated.
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1: Sitcom West County assault in progress just occurred. 14181 Salmon Lissac Road.
2: 51.
1: 51. Assault just occurred. 14181 Salmon Lissac Road. RP was walking his dog. Neighbor came out, shoved the RP off his bike. Refusing aid, still obtaining.
2: 51.
1: 51, 1903.
2: Kick on Mirage to assist 51.
1: 13, 19, 0.

0: Intercom 1351, male and female yelling at the RP in the background. Not answering dispatch. 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
1: 13.
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0: TACOM, all units on the assault. Address from Rapid is pinging as 31 Tamarack Drive. Caller looks to be on Ponderosa Lane, and the RP is advising they are outside in the roadway next to the above location.
1: 51.
0: 51, 1905, 13, 1905. 24, 1906.

0: Intercom all units assault. 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
0: 51, 1907.

0: Kitcom, all units on the assault. 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
0: 51.
1: 13, you can disregard if you'd like. 49's right behind me.

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1: 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Go ahead.
0: Yeah, Wenatchee, this is engine 4301. You can show us en route back to the Wenatchee's work center with a 10-minute ETE. 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

0: 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Clay Ellum, Medical 100 Pennsylvania, number 20788 Lincoln.
1: 213, 1919. Clay Ellum Fire, breathing problem 100 North Pennsylvania, apartment 207. Clay Ellum Fire, breathing problem 100 North Pennsylvania, unit 207, WNZR 966, 1990. 51, 1990.

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5: He is a 12-year-old juvenile. Advised parties have been drinking a lot. No weapons, however, possibly a beer bottle.
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0: 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We'll be notifying their troopers.
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0: Adam 65, sir.
1: 65. 65-19-0. Take cover, due to text 911 call, Southeast 21 at the Rosa site. 12-year-old juvenile advised domestic between mother and father, no known weapons, one subject has been using a beer bottle as a weapon. Get common advised units in Rotten Bullfrog.
2: I'm in route from 100.
1: 41-0-2-1984.

0: Atlantic. I'll be en route from East 970 at Highway 10.
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0: Ground 13, reporting party is no longer responding to dispatch, advised they might be leaving. Attempted to send Kitcom a photo of the vehicle, but it did not come through. No further description.
1: 13, archive.
2: 13, 1937. Vehicle or domestic might be leaving the location they're at. Please advise Yakima, KSA, Jackson.

0: 4303 Common Advisor, reporting party is no longer answering via text. Does not have a vehicle description or direction of travel. Did advise they were possibly leaving that site.
1: 303.
2: I'm just approaching 109. I'll be off on East Coast here, Charlie.
0: 8 9 2 2 2 2 2 2 2 2 2 2 2 2 2 2 2 2 2 2 2 2 2 2 2 2 2 2 2 2 2 2 2 2 2 2 2 2 2 2 2 2 2 2 2 2 2 2 2 2 2 2 2 2 2 2 2 2 2 2 2 2 2 2 2 2 2 2 2 2 2 2 2 2 2 2 2 2 2 2 2 2 2 2 2 2 2 2 2 2 2 2 2 2 2 2 2 2 2 2 2 2 2 2 2 2 2 2 2 2 2 2 2 2 2 2 2 2 2 2 2 2 2 2 2 2 2 2 2 2 2 2 2 2 2 2 2 2 2 2 2 2 2 2 2 2 2 2 2 2 2 2 2 2 2 2 2 2 2 2 2 2 2 2 2 2 2 2 2 2 2 2 2 2 2 2 2 2

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Station 21, unconfirmed fire alarm, 2303 North Ellington Street, WNZR 966, 19...

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0: Charles Henry, 721.
1: One 1949.

0: 7 will be arriving on scene. Nothing showing. We'll be investigating. Initiating command.
1: Engine 211, medic 211 on scene. Nothing showing. Investigating. Initiating command. 1950.
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0: engine to 11.
1: Alarm was caused by cooking. No problems here. Engine 211, medic 211 will be clear returning.
0: Alarm caused by cooking, clear returning both units, 1950.
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0: I stopped at the Rosa Recreation Site off of Milepost 7. Spoke to some of the people here, and they said they didn't see anybody. They were having arguments.
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0: 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I'll be clear of ETO.
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Fire District 7, Station 76 and 71, gas odor, 1210 Snowberry Loop, WNZR 966, 2026.

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1: 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RP advising they smell gas outside the residence at 1210 Snowberry. 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Smell is likely natural gas, smells like rotten eggs, no visible tanks. PSC has confirmed they have gas in the area, will be sending someone. 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
1: 24.
0: Domestic in progress. Residents next door to the west of 2201 North Airport Road. RP advised her neighbors live in a duplex. Neighbors are fighting. Dogs are screaming and crying. No mention of weapons heard, but a male yelling, "Get the heck out of here," and two females in residence also yelling.
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4: 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Alpha side will be front door. We'll be investigating, nothing showing.
0: Seven 761 arrived. Two-story residence, nothing showing, investigating. 2035.

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0: 211,
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0: 212
1: will be en route.
0: Engine 211, brush 212 en route. Smoke investigation, Wilson Creek and Brick Mill, between lines. RP is a quarter mile away, calling from the end of Lyons and Wilson Creek, advising black smoke. RP believes he saw a subject with an orange vest, unknown if attended.
1: 211 received.
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Sick patient, 4900 Upper Peel Point Road, WNZR 966, 24.

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0: Ticket comm, can you go ahead with the address for the domestic?
1: Code 4. The address in question is going to be 601 East Helena, but we believe it's going to be unfounded.
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0: Last of Hoff, Henry, Ocean, Frank, Frank. First of Justin, common spelling, middle J, James. Date of birth, 09-10-1976. Number one ready. Adam David 00-542-5 Lincoln.
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0: 2130, WYZ 465. Sitcom Ellensburg, death just occurred, 1508 North B. Boy Street. Multiple units, theft at 1508 North B. Boy Street. RP advised subjects not living at residence or dumping trash in the dumpster. Just occurred 5 ago. White Chevy, newer 1500. Late 30s white male, thin build, 5'8", short brown hair, black shirt, shorts, last seen west on 14th.
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0: Okay, call Medic 911 to be clear. 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
0: 761 has been cleared by PSC. PSC will be remaining on scene attempting to locate. Engine 761, clear returning.
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0: 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Jed Burke requesting a call when you have time.
1: 13.
0: 13, 21, 15.

0: 12 blocking debris, east at mile post 119 to 120. Large unknown debris blocking the right lane. Reporting party observed vehicles in the area pulled to right shoulder of the possibly shark debris.
1: 303 from 150.
0: 303 from 150 to 21 and 27.

0: Pentagon 13, status.
1: I'll be out with two cows in the road. One zero eight, on traffic. Water and Helena, Charles, East Street Charles, 4896.
0: X-ray, Charles.
1: One zero eight.
0: One zero eight, 22-6.

0: Drive Reynoldsburg. I'll be having three vehicles on the shoulder. Get you registrations in a moment.
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0: It'll be 3 cars versus debris, non-reportable, non-injury. The semi-truck driver is standing by to contact his tow company. All the other vehicles have cleared the scene. Roadway is clear. All be clear.
1: 3-0-3, 22-20.

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0: Common Ellensburg disorderly just occurred. Fred Meyer, 201 South Water, near water at the stop sign near First. Received 134, disorderly just occurred. Fred Meyer, near water and First. Employee leaving work advised a female in the parking lot jumping out at vehicles. White, mid-40s, early-50s, 5'6", unknown clothing. Vehicles are stopping and going around the female. RPA is no longer on scene.
1: 134, 122.
0: 134, 122, 2340.

0: I'm clear on reckless endangerment. Just occurred 905 Douglas Monroe, when
1: 213.
0: 213 Wendy's, black Dodge Ram, Oregon plates, possibly 751 Paul Boyd Tom. Teen males riding on top of the vehicle and the hood while driver was driving through the drive-thru. Also was filming employees inside the location. Currently parked in a mobile parking spot. Will be four in the vehicle, one on the roof, one on the hood. Reporting party not requesting trespass, just concerned for their safety, currently making their food. Do not appear Bucks or HPD.
1: 213.
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0: 122, 237.

0: Joyce, you got my Trisha?
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0: Boy, Young Lincoln, 4716, and the second. Charles William John, 042.
1: Confirm Charles William John, 042.
0: 8042.
2: 1028.
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0: 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Just unfailing, 2000 North Olive Street, apartment 74. On July the 2nd, maroon 2003 Dodge Durango, 2027.
1: Good.
0: Joshua Foster, Vanessa Wheeler, 905 West Cascade Court, Unit 36.
1: Good.
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1: I'm out off Old Mountain Road at Miller Residence. They've got a subject who was engaged to granddaughter, moved him out here. They have an arrangement for him to stay here if he does yard work. They're wanting him trespassed. He's refusing to leave. It's a dispute over a animal or something like that. I am not inclined to make the arrest. I want a supervisor to review it first, though. Also, I mean, they want him off the property, and there's enough doubt there as to whether I should do that or not.
0: Copy, stand by all. Oh, just my word. Figure it out.

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0: Last is spelled Ocean League and Ida, Victor Adam Sam. First is Adam Robert Ida, Sam Union Nor Ida. 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

0: 12s are out.
1: Medic 212 en route, bleeding problem, 1900 North Alder Street, Unit 32. 71-year-old female, conscious breathing. Advised they're bleeding from their foot, removed something from their leg. Won't discuss what it was. Not spurting, bleeding instructions provided. Feeling she may pass out, breathing fast, dizzy, doors unlocked.
0: 212.
1: Medic 212, 0 for 7.

0: on West County Domestic in progress in the area of the shoulder, I-90 westbound, mile plus 83.
1: 51.
0: 51-49 on the shoulder of I-90 westbound, mile plus 83, female caller originally stating her husband had doors open attempting to jump out of vehicle, will be a white Pontiac Vibe, currently pulled over, husband got out of the vehicle, walking into the woods.
1: Route.

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0: And 213 take. 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
1: Affirmative, no assault, no weapon.
0: Received.
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0: Kick them, also a registration.
1: But yeah.
0: Boy Zebra Sam 8388.
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1: 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I'll be en route to 49th location.
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0: Alan Spark Patrols, kick comment 5. Female reporting party at my husband, HPD, was previously attempting to open the doors while vehicle is still driving. Vehicle is now pulled to the shoulder, a white Pontiac 5, possibly close to mouth, was 82, male, blue shirt, jeans.
1: 303?
0: 303-107.

Telecom, Ellensburg Domestic, in the area of Cleland Street and 5th Avenue. Multiple units in the area of North Cleland Street and West 5th. Reporting buddy can hear male and female screaming. Advice sounded heated, possibly in the Hope Source housing. Nothing visible, only heard the subjects arguing. What? 122, 129.

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1: 51.
0: 990 eastbound, milepost 78, Charles Tom Mary, 3123.
1: 51. 151.

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0: 49. Is there a Ellensburg unit that's nearby to assist with the alarm? 51 and Iron, route from Cleveland.
1: Checking it, guys. 3800 Carroll Road. Affirmative.
2: Roger, right. From there, wanting one of us to go out there.
1: 49 requests to know if you can assist with 3800 Carroll Road alarm, burglar alarm. They're en route from Clay. 1-3-8-3-34.

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0: Pittsburgh patrols, one semi, injured, no collision, westbound 90, Mopoulos 5-4, median.
1: Stand around.
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Receive. 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

0: 6-9. 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
1: 2703.

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Is it you? East 91 18, Charles 0 11 02 Tom.

0: 13 Ellsworth, Texas, Travers. Sayup, Sam, Ida, Edward, Paul, Stacy, A. Adam. 19691106. And the text number is 509-446-52.
1: Okay.

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1: Clear out him. Solve it.
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1: Flight 291 in route 403 South Chestnut. 72-year-old female, conscious, breathing, requesting assistance getting patient out of chair.
0: Received. Kickoff will be 8291.
1: Received 8291, 725.

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1: Wildlife 143, affirmative. Tried calling back on state Nat Geez, but it doesn't sound like you heard either one.
0: 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Thank you.

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0: Radio's not working.
1: 9 is there. 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Sorry. I hear you now. Maybe my radio's on the frequency there, Matt.
0: Oh, I can hear you guys talking over there. 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
2: DOT overtime. X-727, so they're...
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1: Around Aquist on 90, Maple 6-2, a red WGE semi with trailer, high rate lane travel.
2: 3-1, out of position.
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0: 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I'll be eastbound 90 at 116 for DOT overtime. No status.
1: X727 754.

0: Mike, Ryan, or Casey, do you guys know what rock I should be getting? 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
1: 3-8.
0: Copy that. Thank you.

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1: Medic 291 en route, 606 East Manitoba Avenue, number 202, Brook Apartments. The medical alarm signal operator spoke to a 77-year-old female who's conscious, breathing, fell, non-injured, however unable to get up, and attempted to contact patient directly. No answer.
0: One.
1: Medic 291, 828.

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X727 Ellensburg stopping. X727. East 90 at 118, Indiana trailer, call 924465. X727, 901.

0: Dub, what do you got on?
1: Okay. For Oklahoma drivers.
2: 321.
1: Branch, Shelley, Sam Henry, Edward, Lincoln, Lincoln, Ida, Edward, Middle, R. Robert, 1975-1011, colon, Lincoln, 08-257-0313.
2: Which one answer to?

Sounds great. 321 Oklahoma Branch, 2030 expiration, Class A Adam, double, triple trailer endorsement, hazardous materials endorsement. 321, answer 4.

0: Ellensburg DNR 14 status. 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
1: DNR 14 hack, was that for me?
0: Everybody's still out with encampment?
1: Clear A, Adam, and I'll be in the Tanoi.

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Thanks, Hubby. Charles Victor Sam 4913.

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1: Yeah.
0: I, when you pull up there, just run in and let her know, because I said it's going to get a little complicated with the guys bringing back 3/8 and a half inch.
1: All right.

0: Yes, sir. Don't want to get in the way.
1: Okay, yeah, you do that back steps where you're at right now?
0: No, the lot looked okay, but the road out, you know, it needs hit. Ten four.

0: Alberto, when you guys pull out of here and head to Sanders, will you make sure that end down there is gated off or coned off?
1: Brian, was that me? I didn't hear you.
0: You guys pull out of here, will you make sure that end's gated off, put those cones in the middle?
1: Sir.
0: Thank you.

0: 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OS 9108, Charles Boy, Charles 2218.
1: Good evening.

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0: You, I'll leave this gate open. 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
1: You can close it. 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
0: But I'll get this one.

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For information only, our one semi barrier at 54 is underway with the tow. All lanes are open and I'll continue to stay on Seattle Air.

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1: 42.
0: I will be at eastbound 990, exit 74 off ramp with California registration 8 Robert Young, Lincoln 209.
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0: at it this way.
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0: We'll give you a couple minutes.
2: Ed, are you picking up the back here, or what's up?

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0: Start ripping.

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0: 132 Burbank. And if you get any calls, I removed rocks out of the road. 821 and milepost 16, both lanes. No DOTs needed.
1: Clear nap record found out of California. However, several juniors found. I'll send you the listing.
2: Thank you.
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0: by for the weather. For the morning fire weather planning forecast, Thursday, June 25th, 2026. IFPL info, level 2, zone 609 east, 675, 684. Level 1, zones 678 west, 680, 678, 686, 687, 688, 678 east, 685, and 609 west. Preparedness levels, national 3, regional 2. Okanagan, Wenatchee, Pubic, use restriction, stage 1, break.
1: Got it.
0: Today's forecast, NFDRS indices. Methow, E, RC, 90th percentile, BI, 94th percentile, preparedness level 4, staffing level 5, fire danger high. Chelan, ERC, 95th percentile, BI, 98th percentile, preparedness level 4, staffing level 5, fire danger high. Valley, ERC, 94th percentile, BI, 98th percentile, preparedness level 4, staffing level 5, fire danger very high. Upper Basin, ERC, 94th percentile, BI, 99th percentile, preparedness level 4, staffing level, fire danger high. Lower Basin, ERC, 95th percentile, BI, 99th percentile, preparedness level 4, staffing level 5, fire danger very high. Upper Yamika, ERC, 98th percentile, BI, 97th percentile, preparedness level 4, staffing level 5, fire danger high. Lower Yakima, ERC, 94th percentile, BI, 100th percentile, preparedness level 4, staffing level 5, fire danger high.

Red flag warning in effect from noon today to 8 p.m. PDT this evening for wind and low relative humidity for fire weather zone WA694. Elevated fire weather conditions will be in place today and become less conducive to fire spread tonight. Heading into the weekend as an upper system spreads moisture across the region beginning Friday and through the weekend break. Kittitas Valley, zone alert, red flag warning in effect from noon today to 9 p.m. PDT this evening. Sky weather mostly cloudy, maximum temperature 77 to 85 degrees, except 68 to 78 degrees ridges, minimum humidity 17 to 23%, winds west wind 6 to 12 miles per hour, chance of wetting rain 0%. Break. East Washington, South Central Cascade Mountains, sky weather mostly cloudy, maximum temperature 67 to 76 degrees, except 58 to 67 degrees ridges, minimum humidity 22 to 37%, winds, west winds 4 to 9 miles per hour, chance of wetting rain 0%. This concludes the fire weather forecast at 1018 KE 9669 KSC 284 WNES 693.

Fleet East 90, exit 70. The no plate on a black Suburban hauling a trailer.

0: there when that car clears, you could probably put them in behind us if they'll stay.
1: Okay.
2: Agency assist 707 North Pearl Street, MHP, requesting law to respond to assist in transporting female to KVH.
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0: Traffic.
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0: There's going to be one straggler here. It's a blue Kia car. When it clears, then put them in behind us, and we're heading to Taylor.

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1: Diggity.
0: Perfect. 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I might need to throw a couple in.
2: Last one behind you, Ross, the white BMW.
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0: I'll go take a peek at him real quick, but yeah, you around?
3: You turned off to your new last Taylor's away Honda.

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Station 21 gas odor investigation, 1301 North Okanagan, WNC 0966, 1030.

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1: Engine 291 in route 1301 North Okanagan Street. Reporting party just arrived home. Buzz odor of gas outside. Residential structure, but she doesn't believe it's coming from her residence. Also, gas department was advised.
2: 291.
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0: Oh, okay. 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He's got a pile up here when that happens. Clear? Max or what? 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
0: Yeah, Ryan, I'm going to have to go load.
1: Okay, never mind then.
2: 129-1044.

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2: Tori, you got some streaking here where you get started.
1: Hey, fall back. Let's go take care of it real quick.
2: Your problem fell out.
3: That guy this way.
4: Do that, sending.
2: Send these up.
5: Rob, we got cars coming this way.
3: I think maybe one.
6: Okay, come engine 291's on scene. I'm showing, investigating, initiating command, cat department on scene.
7: Engine 291 on scene, nothing showing. Investigating, gas department on scene, 1047.
5: 6 in this drippy strip.
2: Okay. Rob, can you let Max know when it's time to bump up? I think it's getting hard to hear him on the radio.

0: auger's not working.
1: Go ahead, Taylor. Truck, move out of the way.
2: Nothing.
3: 40. I'm 48. 321, go ahead.
2: 5, 10 peg, add line 4, 16771.
1: 321, 1048.
0: Orcatory? We got it, I don't know.
1: Pull over on this other lane, let those cars by.
4: Calm vehicle contact.
5: That's 42.
4: Georgia registration. I'll be in the west side Safeway parking lot in Clealum with the Georgia registration. David Charles Lincoln 3216.
5: Registration. Forty two, 10:49.

0: Have you made it over here to Sanders with the sand yet?
1: No, I put that whole load on that parking lot, going to get another one. I'll be there in a few.
0: Okay, thanks.

0: backed up. We'll just keep you on the center line, and as soon as you get past this road up here, it gets wide. Just shoot a 16, and the chip spreader boys will have to leave a meat line on each side, and then we'll drop back with a 4-footer and grab it.
1: Sam Young Mary, date of birth 12/12/2003.
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0: 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The cars are coming that way. To come that way, but you want me to hold it or send it?
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1: I'm 562 Ellensburg. I'll be out with tire debris, East 90-96. Five six two 1056.

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0: 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Now one more.
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1: Yeah, well, I can get them around.
0: Correct lane now.
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1: I can move back.
2: I thought we were doing that little strip.
0: Four-footer on this when you come by. Go ahead, Taylor, when those cars clear you, bud.
3: First, the four-footer or the center?
4: Camp Cleom, traffic hazard, Oaks and West First. Last unit, you are unreadable. North Oaks, West First, black Dodge Ram, disabled in the middle of the intersection.
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2: 220 Forest Service Road, 4517. Also, I'll be out at the Sheriff's Office. No status with Derek B. CRP.
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0: I'll check one. Colpit, Charles Ocean Lincoln, Paul Ida, Tom Sam. First of camera with a BTOM, middle S for Sue, 127 of 79.
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2: 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We got traffic coming.

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0: First of Pew, Paul, Union, George Henry. First of Sarah with an SM, middle A, Adam. 8-21 of 1980, and the Oregon OLN.
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0: 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He's right by the last truck.
1: I are.
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0: Sounds Road Patrol's erratic. Eastbound 90 from exit 63. Silver SUV, no plate, lane travel, high rate, cut off RP.
1: G4,
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2: Are we waiting for city flight to bounce up the airport before we keep rolling?
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1: Medic 291, 148.
3: Not Zach. 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
0: 118-1200.

0: 560 Ellensburg. Driver's throwing up on the side of the road here. He's not requesting medical attention at this time, and says he'll be on his way shortly. I'll be clear.
1: Tom 560 told you. Arizona drivers. Ocala, Team Henry, Adam, Lincoln, Ida, David, First of the Nude, Victor, Adam, Nora, Ocean, David, 1965, 0109, Lowland, David, 04, 441, 191. 312,
2: 211, en route, Holy Cross Cemetery, 76-year-old female fell. She is conscious breathing, she has some back pain, requesting no lights and sirens. 211, 12.

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1: 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Yeah, confirmed. We're being in on Packwood Lane.
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1: KCOM, you can show Medic 291 in the area. Break Chief 11 from Medic 291.
2: Yeah, first left, and that way you'll be off this main dragon out of the way.
1: Medic 291.

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0: Thank you. Let's shoot that lane he was talking about, and we'll shoot up here to where the sidewalk starts. And then we'll have to change her up just a little bit. Your upper... I might go up one more, just on this section here. And especially if they are shooting on not the traveled lane, I would probably bump it up at least two.
1: Okay, Zeta, where were you at? Like 5-1?
0: Three, weren't they?
1: Hour and 1 5-minute ETE. 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
0: Five, three.

0: Yeah, okay. So you up to a 5-4, you want to keep that?
1: Yeah. Yeah, go up one.
0: I'm gonna keep.
1: Yeah, you can run it all the way if you want. There's just some down here, it gets a little rougher in spots, but it ain't bad.

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I'm gonna guess 5. 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
2: 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You clipped yourself again.
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4: 118.
2: Be walking westbound 724 East University Way in front of Warriors. A unknown race male, bald, light blue button shirt, black pants, walking with his pants around his knees.
4: 118.
1: 118, 1228. And I'll turn you on, tell the curb, and then we'll shut you all the way off.
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0: Birthday, Dub, remind me to bump you up. 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
2: 124.
1: 124, it's going to be Winter Park, 401 East Cherry Street. A 5-year-old female riding a bicycle alone outside with no helmet and no adults. They're worried about her. One to four, 12:30.

0: On the curb edge. 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
1: Very awesome.
2: 19.
1: Did the RP provide a direction of travel?
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0: 5-6 on that stuff. 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

0: come at Owensburg. Threats just occurred. Poplar Street. Multiple units.
1: 1-9
0: has occurred in front of Fort, correction, 512 North Poplar Street. Male last seen went northbound on Alder, unknown direction of Travis. From there, is driving a private property. RP advised he chased him down and the male made threats towards him. No mention of weapons, being an older male in his 60s. White hair, green button-up shirt, driving a green Dodge Dakota.
1: 1-9
0: 4-100, 1236.

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0: 5-3. 5-4 is fine.
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3: 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I will check back here in about an hour with it, and I'm clear.

0: 5 or 6 L's or something. To Idaho Plate, 2 Charles, Nora, 6, 1, 3.
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0: 621 status.
1: Reference the erratic possible DUI coming from King County. I just got off the phone with the RP. He gave an updated location. He said past 20, the vehicle took the exit for the summit, and he hasn't seen him since. So I'll start rolling that way just in case they get back on the road. He also advised the driver was possibly a white, heavier set male with a beard.
0: 4351.

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1: Medic 211, 1245.
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1: Can you dispatch a medic unit to Irene Reinhart for a 11-year-old conscious and breathing? Ran into another kid while playing volleyball.
0: What's her injuries?
1: Mouth and head.
0: 54, 1254.
1: They can respond 9, non-priority, multi at the back end of the lake.
0: Or 1255.

0: falling back now. 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
1: Station 29, law enforcement requesting aid. Traumatic injury, Irene Reinhardt Park. Station 29, law enforcement requesting aid. 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Status? Four

0: 562 Ellensburg disabled. 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
1: Five, six, two, 12 to you.
2: Another juvenile while playing volleyball, injuries to the mouth and head. They request you respond non-priority, and they'll be located at the back end of the lake with law enforcement. Medic 292, 1258.
0: Tom 562 Ellensburg, I'll be assisting with a tire change, nose test.
1: Tom 562, 1259.

0: out of a driveway.
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1: 1 tonight, 13.
0: Hello, you got a copy? 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

0: 129 correction. They just corrected it to found property.
1: 129, are they able to just leave it with the front office staff and I'll get it when I stop by the office?
0: I'll call the office back.
1: George, 33, can you come?
0: George, 33.
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0: 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EPD front desk just called back. She left the wallet and left.
1: 129. I'll handle when I get back to the office.
0: 129-1318.
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1: Go ahead.
0: Lori Cameron out of Roslyn.
1: 209.
0: 209-1320.
2: Another lane, I was just wondering if I could drive straight through there or not.
3: I don't think so. Let me look real quick. Yeah, I think you can. We'll have to move it, but yeah, I think you'll be able to. Yeah, it might buckaroo you just a touch, but I think we'll get her.

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They're pretty tore up already.

0: time, bud. Before we get there, we're messing around with the city stuff still, but yeah, you'll have a little bit of time.
1: Patrols Red pick up with trailer hauling a farm implement eastbound 90 from Alpha's 128. I believe it's over the width restriction.
2: Too far out of position.
1: 424, 324. For X813 or X727, how's the signal? Procedure report of a red pickup with a trailer eastbound 90 from Alpha's 128 with a farm implement possibly over the width restriction causing traffic backup.
2: X727, all head east from 116.
1: 325.

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2: The city line is there. 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I can match these up, and then I can match all these up here if you want.

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0: Perfect. 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

0: Yep, you have to grab that until we're in out.
1: J-Dub in loading right now, Tyler?
0: Yeah, he should be getting close to being back, I would think.
1: Okie dokie.
2: Where?

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434 hack something. S90 just passed exit 62 with Charles Paul Union, 1100.

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Part of this new asphalt. 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

0: higher rate so you get to this intersection that's right behind you, then bump it up again and then drop it down again at the new asphalt. Hey there, was there a line at the city limits, or do I need to paint one?
1: I didn't know.
2: There's one there, Mike. I seen it.
0: Okay.

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1: It's too narrow. Yeah, it is pretty narrow. Off here. Back pretty quick. Hold the front of the lane for him.
2: Sent you 7654.

0: 321.
1: First half number for me.
0: 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Three two one, 3 2 1, 3 2 4.

For 321, no record on tab number 294977. 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
1: West County, suspicious. 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

454 Hyatt, what was the location on that collision once more on Hyatt? 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
0: 321, 1400.

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0: I'll be out with a pickup truck and camper trailer. Going to be west 82 at 13, changing a tire. Just be providing traffic control until they're clear.

0: Tom Ellensburg, check welfare, Mountain View Avenue. One 29521 East Mountain View Avenue, Community Health. 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Left 5 ago, obtaining description now. 129-1405. KCOM 129, subject will be Donald Troy in Spelman, showing an address off of South Pearl Street, wearing a Fountain Crescent button-down shorts, flip-flops, and a backpack.
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3: 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George 33 riding with me.
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1: 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Reopen the following IR.
0: 42.
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2: Once we get past Pioneer and Hannah, can somebody sneak away and go do that?

0: looks like Max is up here on Hannah. Casey and I can watch these two. We can get him to go do it. Okay. Yes, sir.
1: Come on, sir. Clear. I'm going to sit.
2: My wing quit working again.
0: Where are you at?

0: 150. Adam Charles George, 4781.
1: Thank you.
0: 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Okay. 150, 14.

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0: 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KCOM Ellensburg, Frog Complaint. 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

0: 33 to 16 on the main.
1: Go ahead.
0: The Tacoma is here. You guys want to roll this way for now?
1: 16.
2: One through Charles Rigoban.
3: 1-2.
2: I say 2 at 6. Charles, David, Sam, 2072.

0: 3 Kickham.
1: George, 33.
0: Advise my other unit, she is here.
2: 16, copy.
1: 33, you have a location?
3: That was 42, George 33.
0: Okay,
1: go. C2.
0: George, 33 will be out at 50 Lincoln with 42. You can attach 16, myself, and 28 as well.
1: C2, 14.
4: 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Go ahead and start a tow for it.

0: 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Go ahead. Traffic once more. Reference the abandoned.
1: It looks like it was tagged on the 17th, over 24 hours. Couldn't start till 4.
0: 132, 1418.

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0: Call 312.
1: 321.
0: Being on the left. Idaho, 1 Paul Adam, 5740. We'll be partially blocking. Lane 2.
1: 320, 423.

0: Wenatchee, Kitsap 26, be an RPO. 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
1: Your pickup.
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0: across the street there on the other side of Reeser. See a white spot over there, so you're out of the way.
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0: Tyler, do you know? 4500.
1: What's that, bud? Sorry.
0: It looks to be right at 4500.
1: Okay. Yeah, J-Dub, go grab some a little bit. At least you can help out with the intersection down there.

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1: Copy. 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

0: patrols erratic, eastbound 90, Muffle 6-2, white Subaru, passenger car, lane travel near collision.
1: Go ahead.
0: 36.

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We are West 90 at milepost 60 with Boy Zebra Adam 3763.

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0: 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Unknown color, 2011 Ford Mustang, expired
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1: 14.
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0: X727 Ellsworth. 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
1: Ed got him stopped, bud. Good job, Ed.
2: David 25780, Charles. Color 2024 to F-150 for 2027. 150, 1424. 44,
1: take on this,
2: guys. 44, 1442. Kickoff 44, confirmed. Just you or all units?
1: Just me for now. 44,
2: 1442.
1: May pull forward so you can get off in this wide spot.
2: Sixty-one, 1440.

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1: 155.
0: 55-1447.
2: Yeah, okay. As soon as the traffic clears, I'll run and grab it for you.

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0: Want your tuber ring? To be clear, Dean's has its white color, abandoned over 24.
1: Any trucks getting close to Bender?
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0: Do you want the 14-4? Fortune 4.

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0: Walter 2, Burbank, stopping. I say 2, at 13. Charles, victim, Victor, Mary, 0833.

0: slide over to your driver's side, would you?
1: Helmsburg Patrol, the black pickup, westbound 90 for mile post 98, with occupants throwing soda cans out the window.
2: Four 1504.

0: got traffic coming at you.
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3: 4-3-4 high, I'll be clear, Adam aggressive.

0: 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X 67. 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
1: 155, code 4.
0: 155, 150.
2: Watcher 2, Burbank abandoned. ACA 216, Charles Victor John 4561, also. This one was tagged on the 17th as well, being started tow for it.
3: Transporting one female from this location to Lavender Lake, starting mileage.
0: Confirm 33 or George 30?
3: B33, and I'll be at location of status. And then starting mileage is 60432.3.
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1: 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Michael Ingalls out of Kingston. Sixteen, fifteen.

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0: Last of Zaragoza with a Z Zebra, first of Candelario.
2: Guys, get out of the way. I don't want to be tied up in the side of that truck.
0: Already added, can you run a triple I for him?
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1: 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Starting mileage is the same as the ending mileage.
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0: traffic, sir.
1: Tom Ellensburg, traffic hazard in front of Holy Cross Cemetery. Multiple unit.
2: And find the chip spreader.
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0: One to nine.
1: 9:15:20.

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0: 4 before high. I'll be clear out. I'm aggressive.
1: Go ahead, T. It's going straight.
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1: Candelario suspect. He's got two part last Zaragoza Barrera. He is showing 2029 and respondent. Otherwise clear. 16, 1529.
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1: 72.
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2: 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Seth said he threw sand on it already, but I'll take a peek.
3: No, it's not the one that Seth seen. It was a different car that came through. Yeah, somebody else came through going the other way in the other lane and did a burnout all over.
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2: A little sand and a little wheel walk there, Seth. 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

0: Medic 291 route.
1: Medic 291 in route 1530, correction, 713 East 3rd Avenue, number 3, third party report, 65-year-old female, conscious and breathing, has chest and neck pain, laying on the floor. Medic 291, 1536.

0: Tom Ellensburg, driving completely alone. Last seen Wanago in front of 2509 North Leah Lane, going southbound. A black Jeep Rubicon, unknown license, going approximately 25 miles per hour with kids in the neighborhood. Our piece upsets and requesting phone call.
1: 118.
0: 118, 1530.

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1: 129, I'll be playing shortly. Cow's not on the roadway right now.
2: 9-15-30. 3 in the roadway east on 98 Mapa 68, both lanes, large black plastic debris.
3: Six, Tom 5816 High, can you confirm that was mile plus 68? En route from 85.

back on Allensburg, traffic hazard reopened, cow back in the road, in front of Holy Cross, 69 Lincoln. One 18, 1546.

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1: Tell them 5816. I have. I'm not sure if I walked on 434, but our debris at 68 was clear, and the DOT maintenance supervisor and myself are en route to the debris at 70.
2: Kickoff medic 291, clear attorney, no transport.
0: 291, clear returning at 1601.

Dom 5816 Hayek. We got a reg for the vehicle that lost the debris at the top of 68. Robert Paul 14531.

0: And for 434, he can meet us here at the 70 eastbound off ramp.
1: 434 received. I'll be approaching soon. Just verify both vehicles involved are there.
0: Right.

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0: Tom, 58165. The vehicle that was struck by the debris is Charles Nora Edward, 5044.
1: Wait, what's the

0: wrong or something. The Capitol and Water in the Fred Meyer parking lot. Boy, young George, 7719.
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0: services. Please stand by for the afternoon fire weather planning forecast for Thursday, June 25th, 2026. Break. Today's observed NFDRS indices. Methal, ERC 90th percentile, BI 95th percentile, preparedness level 3, staffing level 5. Chelan, ERC 87th percentile, BI 97th percentile, preparedness level 3, staffing level 5. Valley, ERC 95th percentile, BI 98th percentile, preparedness level 4, staffing level 5. Upper Basin, ERC 93rd percentile, BI 99th percentile, preparedness level 4, staffing level 5. Lower Basin, ERC 93rd percentile, BI 94th percentile, preparedness level 4, staffing level 5. Upper Yamkima, ERC 98th percentile, BI 93rd percentile, preparedness level 4, staffing level 5. Lower Yakima, ERC 94th percentile, BI 99th percentile, preparedness level 4, staffing level 5. Break.
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0: 696 and 698, East Washington Central Cascades and East Washington North Cascades. Sky weather, mostly cloudy, a chance of rain showers early in the evening, a chance of rain showers in the late evening and overnight.
1: East Washington, South Central Cascade Mountains, sky weather, mostly cloudy, a chance of showers, minimum temperature 46 to 51 degrees, except 41 to 47 degrees ridges, maximum humidity 80 to 95%, winds, west winds, 2 to 7 miles per hour, chance of wetting rain 0%. This concludes the fire weather forecast at 1613 KE9669 KOC284 WNAS 693.
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0: Disabled West on 98 Novice 130. Is someone at the trailer partially blocked in the right lane with no triangles or hazards?
1: Tower 44,
2: 1616. 1562. Hi, I'll be in route as well from 80.
0: Tom 562, also in route from 80, 1616. Blocking disabled semi westbound 90th, office 130.
3: Through.
0: Through 1570.

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2: Well, that's 143, welcome. 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
0: 1627.
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4: 28.
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1: Wonderful, the same, partially blocked in the right lane, 1636.
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0: Out of gas, we're unable to push it clear. I'll stand by for traffic control until fuel gets here. Tom, 562 can probably disregard. The assistance is about 10 minutes out.
1: For Tom, 562, is he?
2: Tom, 562, Ellensburg, that was broken. Can you repeat the transmission?
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0: Engine 4205, 42. Engine location, Salinsburg. She copies. Do you have an ETE? Okay, calm, off duty.

0: 27, 1700.
1: Okay.
0: Animal problem, Unity Park.
2: One to
0: nine, Unity Park. RP's advising a dog attacked her and is barking at other animals.